you do what they told you. Now you do what they told you. 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

around in that Texas town. 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And you know what I'm talking about. 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
2: 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This next song, I'm sure you know real well, contains the word the law. In the title, you know what I'm talking about. Breaking the law.